Just then, Bruce the duck came waddling by. Bruce was very happy that Peter hadn't closed the gate, and he decided to check out the deep pond in the meadow.

while Bruce the Duck quacked at Louis the Cat. From the middle of the pond.

And Bob the janitor was at home, defrosting his refrigerator. The wolf walked around the tree so many times that he made a small trench.

Just imagine the victory parade. Peter was at the head. But after a few minutes, he was through, and then the parade began with Peter at the very front.

Never do it again. I've heard that before.

from a record called Temporal Shifter. That was Microwaves and Digital Camo. Before that, The Damned from their new album, Not Like Everybody Else, their cover of The Stooges' Gimme Danger. All we heard in that set, Brian Damage with you here on KFJC 89.7 FM and KFJC.org on the interwebs. And I wanted to tell you that Bay Area Legal Aid provides free legal assistance to low-income domestic violence survivors in divorce, child custody,

In a system designed for depression to thrive, it's no wonder. In a system designed for oppression to thrive, it's no wonder. In a system designed for white supremacy to thrive, it's no wonder. In a system designed for a class war to thrive, it's no wonder. In a system designed for grifters to thrive, it's no wonder. In a system designed for oligarchy to thrive,

0: If I was to vote, I'd say Eric be for president.
1: No.

You think I've got what it takes? You think I've got what it takes? You think I've got what it takes? You think I've got what it takes?

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0: That's Mr. Goodwrench, my friend. 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
1: He calls it the Wild Kingdom.
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3: 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Be sure to check it out. Up next, we're going to hear from Ali Farka Touré with Rai Cooter, giving us Diarabi off the Arabesque, African-esque collection out on React Records. I believe many of you will recognize this, but maybe not quite be able to place where you've heard it before. So have some fun with that here on KFJC.

ريدم اكيغلي بياساز الزيدر هيقت نقال امر هوكل رهي غازر فكان نقوتر رهي غدي داو موشين وجي

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1: 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Didn't your mother ever tell you? 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
2: 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Fashion has changed.
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